0: Radio Kiss.
1: Radio Kiss.
0: To nejlepší od 90. let.
2: 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As we walk through the corridor of creation, we see lands divide. 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
1: 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Either you're mine or you're not. Make up your mind, sweet baby. Right here, right.

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Radio Kiss. 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The anger of the Manitou is not done. And yet, the night has come.

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Anyway, we see them, we a bang pan another one. Boss up 4-5 Nanko one Remington. Any boy, this ballaton, them in a Killington. Bad man, you know we vibes can done. Vibes can done, we kill a sound, wife a fun.

What the heck? Rock that disco discotheque. What the rock? What the heck? Rock that disco discotheque. What the rock? What the heck? Rock that disco discotheque. What the rock? 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